just pushed his luck a little too far that night. The sight of blood dispersed the gang. A crowd gathered, the police.

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Get in, kid, before it's too late. You may never get another chance. 'Cause youth's a mask, but it don't last. Live it long and live it fast. Georgie was a friend of mine.

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For it is washed to the sea. Yes, and how many years can some people exist before they're allowed to be free? Yes, and how many times can a man turn his head and pretend that he just doesn't

It's not time to make a change. Just relax, take it easy. You're still young, that's your fault. There's so much you have to

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I couldn't feel, so I tried to touch. I've told the truth, I didn't come.

couldn't dance. You didn't even want me around. And now I'm back to let you know I can really shake 'em down.